0: thick one.
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3: 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Up in Brooklyn feeling like I'm Harden with the baby Glock. 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

0: Be killing okay, fast. 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
0: Right or left, ain't no telling why I take it.
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1: And I hit them with the fade like I'm KD.
0: Took it to

0: that if he disrespect. Hit a logo three and then I turn around and start dancing. 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It's the only one wish that I got for Christmas, that to win the title. It's the only one wish that I got for Christmas, that to win the title.
1: Okay, let's do it for the fans and the stands going crazy.
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0: 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The streets is ours on Saturday night. We're mixing nothing but back-to-back bang.
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0: Camera flash. 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
1: Black.
0: Brand new black truck. It's a photo.
1: Black.
0: In the inside car. Rollo.
1: Ooh.
0: Bought one. Got another. 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
1: Bogo.
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I like take her down and then I get up out of it. I'm like a thief in the night. Pitch lip game, we still got strikes. 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Took that. Ain't getting no tight, get back. Sell 100K in my blue bag. Mrs. Trendsetter, whatever she do, they bite. I like take her down and then I get up out of it. I'm like a thief in the night. Pitch lip game, we still got strikes. Swapping no swipe, we took that. Took that. Ain't getting no tight, get back. Sell 100K in my, sell 100K in my, sell 100K.

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4: Lil' Greg, Mama said, I can't wait to meet your daddy, Lil' Greg. You can't wait to meet her today, huh?
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Somebody tell them people Mr. Hem is here. 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

0: The streets is ours on Saturday night. We're mixing nothing but back-to-back bang-bang.
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0: Not right near me now. 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
1: What of badness, where them a set? 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

0: 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We're mixing nothing but back-to-back bang-bang.
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0: the seat. 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Make sure you hit me up on Instagram and Twitter at @IamDJQBall. 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
1: Be the logo.
0: Me.
1: Camera flashing. 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
0: Black.
1: Brand new black truck. 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
0: Black.
1: In the inside car. 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
0: Ooh.
1: One got another.
0: Bogo.
1: Bogo.
0: Come find me. 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
1: Marco.
0: On the future. 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I'm straight out of Griffin. You know I be ripping. They say she be rapping her ass off. Got a mess. They know they be tripping. 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
1: Cow.
0: You tweaking. 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
1: 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I can't even lie.
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0: 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Keep it locked right here and turn me up.
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2: Yeah, yeah.
1: Never chase bread, chase the vision. 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Success feel better, independent. 9-11 at the Valley Adelinic. Big Master P vibe, no limit. Ballin' hard on another hemisphere. Somebody tell them people Mr. Hem is here.
3: Whoa, whoa, whoa, whoa, whoa,
1: Mr. Hem.

0: you could put me any place on the map, cause I'm him. Never chase bread, chase the vision. Make your word when you say it, be the business. No cap, God am a witness. Success feel better, independent. 9-11 at the Valley Adelinic. Big Master P vibe, no limit. Falling hard on another hemisphere. Somebody tell them people Mr. Hem is here. Mr. Hem is here. Mr. Hem.
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she waving. 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

meeting, sucking toes, look you in the face, heavy on the backside. 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
2: Ring, ring. Who's that? It's a nominal number, so you know it's that.

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Moving calmer than the Buddha ducking funeral parlors. 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

0: She took her a trip just to go see Dr. Miami. 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
2: Women love to tell you stuff after you're in love with them. I told you about that. You did not tell me about him. Yes, I did tell you about him. You did not tell me he had sex with that NBA player. I'm walking around with this fool jersey on.
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5: 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He wasn't ready for that. So they called me the other day. Hey, we might have to hold him back a year. I like, well, you gonna give me my money back?
1: And Adele Givens.
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Falling hard on another hemisphere. Somebody tell them people Mr. Hem is here. 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Mr. Hem is

0: against the shore, smoking on the back, water splash, I ignore it, no cap, I done toured all the way from the trap, the luxury lap, better I adapt, you can put me any place on the map, cause I'm him, never chase bread, chase the vision, make your word when you say it, be the business, no cap, God, I'm a witness, success feel better, independent, 9-11 at the valley, I done in it, big master P vibe, no limit, falling hard on another hemisphere, somebody tell them people Mr. Hem is here.
1: Whoa, whoa, whoa, whoa, whoa, whoa.
0: Mr. Hem is here.
1: Whoa, whoa, whoa, whoa, whoa, whoa.
0: Mr. Hem.
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1: Back up. Move to back. Back up. Move to back. Back up. Move the back. Back the fuck up. Move to back. What? Smooth.
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2: Can't you hear the baddies coming through? Make these act a fool. I guess that's what the fatty do. 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

0: 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Yeah. 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What? DMX. What? Where's my dog?
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3: Women let her tell you stuff after you in love with her. I told you about that. You did not tell me about him. Yes, I did tell you about him. You did not tell me he had sex with that NBA player. I'm walking around with this fool jersey on.
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6: 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Hey, we might have to hold him back a year. 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

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Touchdown Green Bay, 10 bands, one play. 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These niggas lie by the shit they do, but tell the truth to your honor. 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Criminals, please don't throw no subliminals. 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Trail. 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
5: Hey, Mustard on the beat, ho, Debo, any rap. 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

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Hey, hey, hey, hey, run for your life. He a 69 God. He a 69 God. Hey, hey, hey, hey, run for your life. Hey, hey, hey.

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2: I don't know. 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You need somebody who could micromanage you, you know what I'm saying, tell you right from wrong, who's smart from who's a fool, which utensil to use for which food. Like, I got a schedule to attend to, though. I can't really.

tryna show me a DMs, how they tryna bag you. Ironic how the news I got about you ended up being bad news. Get it? 50 racks, girl, the beef costs like it's Wagyu.

0: saying I'm too guarded with my feelings, who even asked you? 7 bodyguards just in case somebody really wanna try and crash through. Don't know why I listen to you when I hear you talking to me in some half-truths. If I don't pay rent, it end up like a whole hairstyle, girl, it's past due. If I don't...
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2: 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Somebody tell them people Mr. Hem is here.
3: Whoa, whoa, whoa, whoa, whoa.
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0: against the shore, smoking on the back, water splash, I ignore it, no cap, I done toured all the way from the trap, the luxury lap, better I adapt, you can put me any place on the map, cause I'm him, never chase bread, chase the vision, make your word when you see it, be the business, no cap, God am a witness, success feel better, independent, 9-11 at the valley, Adeline, big master P vibe, no limit, falling hard on another hemisphere. Somebody tell them people Mr. Hem is here.
1: Whoa, whoa, whoa, whoa, whoa, whoa.
0: Mr. Hem is here.
1: Whoa, whoa, whoa, whoa, whoa, whoa.
0: Mr. Hem. Turn the volume up.
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cold. 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This is channel 22. What you wanna do? 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Big Leo, I'm song for song. 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We going bone for bone. He beat my front of back. He love when I scream. I'm going cone. 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

0: somebody. 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Come on, let's magnify the Lord today. Oh, magnify the Lord for me. Let's lift him up right now. Come on, everybody. Oh, for his word. He got a word for you, whatever your situation is right now. Come on, everybody. Let's praise him today. Everybody in the house. Come on. Hallelujah. 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Come on, everybody. Let's praise his name. Let's uplift his name right now for edification of the upbuilding.
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3: 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In Raleigh, too many politicians put special interests first and Nash County families last. Lorenza Wilkins is ready to put Nash County first. For 27 years, Lorenza has served Nash County, not campaigned in it. Lorenza believes power belongs with the people, not lobbyists or insiders. He's running to make Raleigh work for Nash County again. Lorenza Wilkins for North Carolina House District 25. 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Paid for by the committee to elect Lorenza Wilkins.
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2: 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You feel different. 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Audible. 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
2: 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Audible. 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

0: Day, my man Shannon. Shannon's people ready to ride, man. What you got going on down there?
1: Guys, we've got some hot deals on our new vehicles in stock. 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So if you're looking for a car, it's definitely the time to buy. Like, we're doing everything we can to make sure we keep our momentum going. So whether it's new or whether it's pre-owned, we're the people that you need to come see.
0: No doubt, Shannon. Tell them where you're located.
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6: Today we're going to talk about the hip-hop party starters. These are the songs that when the DJ puts them on, you got to get to the dance floor.
5: Party anthems.
6: Party anthems, not exactly party starter.
5: Well, they should get the start party started too.
6: Well, the party should have already started, but these just gonna really get you out there. If you sitting on the side, you know, holding your drink, you know, talking to your girl, whatever, as soon as these songs come on, you gonna have to drop all that and get to the dance floor.
5: Okay.
6: So that's what these songs are, and some of these we're gonna have to add to it, cause on this list they just have about 20, and we're gonna definitely have to add to these. Let's get to this mix, and we're gonna get to this list as we dig in.
5: The Crates.

0: Still digging, y'all. We're still digging. Chip Russ digging in.
1: Great.
0: Chip Russ, the CEO. Me, the Dina, dropping on the ones and twos right now. DJ Frost. And sitting there with me, as always, DJ Baby Flex.
1: We in here.
0: We're talking hip-hop party anthems. We're going to start off with some new-ish type songs. Dreams and Nightmares by Meek Mill. Personally, I've actually never played this song.
1: Never?
0: I've never played this song. I hear it all the time. And right. It does get the party jumping a little bit. I hear the crowd singing along all the time.
1: Right.
0: Just, I've never personally played
1: this
0: song.
1: That's crazy. Okay, I'm going to tell you like this. I can get through a party without playing. And there's certain songs that when you go to a party, you can't get through a party without playing certain songs. But this song,
0: obviously, I can get through without playing it too, because I've never played it.
1: Right.
0: And another new-ish type song, which I have played, No Hands by Waka Flocka, and featuring Roscoe Dash and Wale. I played it, you know, at the time when it was out, I played it. I don't play it much now.
1: I still play it every now and then, still play the song.
0: Yeah, it's something to reminisce on.
1: It definitely works, still.
0: Yeah. Those are the first two we started off with. We got more of the mix and more of the list as we dig in.
1: The crates.
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2: You stepped out for your morning jog, except it's not your usual morning jog. 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You lost track of how far you've run, somewhere just past the city limits. You can't stop. You have to find out what happens next. Then it's over. The universe seems bigger. You feel different. You feel like you have no idea where you are. Audible. Stories that speak to you.
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0: Still digging, y'all. Still digging. Chuck Ross digging in.
1: The crates.
0: Chuck Ross, the CEO. Me and Anita dropper, DJ Frost. And the other Anita dropper, DJ Baby Flex.
1: We in here.
0: We're talking hip-hop party anthems that get you on the dance floor if you side holding your drink or sitting over in VIP. Next on the list, we got two of America's Most Wanted by Tupac and Snoop Dogg. Played it, but I don't look at it as a party anthem.
1: Yeah, people don't really gonna be waiting on the song, but it still works though, but it ain't the hottest.
0: It's not one of the songs you could play if nobody's on the floor, just a few people on the floor, and then it's gonna get packed.
1: Yeah, exactly.
0: If the floor is already packed, then it's like something you could drop. You go crazy, but it's nothing that you have to do.
1: Nah.
0: I don't know why it's on the list, but they have it.
1: Yeah, we can take that one off. Let's take that one off.
0: And you can probably take this one off too. Never played this one also. Tell Me When to Go by E-40 featuring Keek the Sneak.
1: Okay. I have played this song, but in the of the night. You know what I'm saying?
0: You ain't played it after midnight.
1: Right. I very seldom play it.
0: Yeah, this may be if the party started at 10, we can get through this at 10:30, 10:45.
1: Exactly.
0: So we got more of the list, more of the mix as we dig in
1: the crates.

0: miss.
1: No, I'm not having it.
0: Excuse me, miss.
1: Nuh-uh, I'm not having it.
0: Excuse me, it's me, it's me.
2: Still digging, y'all. We're still digging. Chuck Brock's digging in.
3: The crates.
2: Chuck Brock's the CEO. Me and Anita drop her to twos right now. DJ Frost. Coming up in a few minutes for the next hour, DJ Baby Flex.
3: We ain't here.
2: And we're talking party anthems. And next on the list, they have Drop It Like It's Hot by Snoop Dogg and Pharrell.
3: Definitely. Played the song?
2: I played it, but I don't look at it as a party anthem.
3: Man, shoot. That works.
2: It works, but I would play this while they already hyping on the floor. Then I'll play it. I wouldn't play it like to get them out there.
3: Yeah, this song works.
2: Yeah, I know it does work.
3: Right.
2: But I don't know if I play it them out there.
3: Okay.
2: You know, like you said, it does work. But this next one, I have never played.
3: Okay.
2: I probably could play it, you know, now that I'm thinking about it, but I never have. Whatever by Remy Ma.
3: Really play that song either.
2: Yeah, I've never played this song.
3: I've seen cats play it. It's not that song. I'm sorry. It shouldn't be on the list.
2: No, it shouldn't. I don't know who made the list, but definitely not one that I would play. Even if the floor is already packed, I'm not sure if I'd
3: still drop it. Yeah, I'm not pulling that one out.
2: So, of course, we got more of the list and more of the mix as we dig in.
3: The crates.
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21: 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It's Digging in the Crates.

me listen, I feel your love for me, baby, and how it moved through you. I've been longing for the moment to talk the truth to you. Listen, I'm never home, I always get up and go. 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I never meant to put 1,000 pounds of stress on your head. 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

0: free by the Derby. 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But I can't bounce with you without using my hands with it.
1: Still digging, yo. We're still digging. Chuck Ross digging in.
2: The crates.
1: Chuck Ross, the CEO. Me and Anita drop a DJ Frost.

0: party anthems, and this one I definitely play pretty much every time I spin.
1: Okay.
0: And it definitely can get the floor packed if there's nobody there. Uh-huh. Blow the Whistle, Too Short.
1: Yeah, that's that hit right there.
0: So if the floor is not packed, it'll get more people on the floor. And exactly. If the floor is already packed, they're going to go crazy when
1: right.
0: you hit it.
1: Exactly.
0: Especially if I have a version that has just the bass line.
1: In the beginning, yeah. That's the one I dropped too.
0: Yeah, so if you just play that bass line without the drums coming in, that's when they really go crazy.
1: Exactly.
0: Next on the list, depending on the party that you at, if you at a strictly hip-hop party, this would definitely work. Annie Up by M.O.P.
1: Yeah.
0: So a regular mixed R&B hip-hop party, it'll work, but it may get people out there.
1: You got to be like up north party for that one to work.
0: Definitely an up north party, but I think it'll still work. This is another one of those if the crowd is already on the floor.
1: Right.
0: And they may...
1: I agree.
0: Yeah, because it's not something that's played all the time.
1: I still do play this song, but I don't play it all the time.
0: Yeah. So, of course, we got more of the list and more of the mix as we dig in.
1: The crates.
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6: Van Dam. You see what kind of flavor I want. Do I want vanilla? I don't want to taste the chocolate. Nah. I want something different. I want something slamming. What's the slamming flavor out this one? Let's see. Yo, Black.

0: We're still digging, y'all. We're still digging. Chump Rocks digging in.
1: The crates.
0: Chump Rocks, the CEO, meet and need a dropper, DJ Frost. On the ones and twos right now, DJ Baby Flex.
1: We in here.
0: And we're talking hip-hop party anthems. This one, I think you could probably play it to get people on the floor.
1: Mm-hmm.
0: Maybe. It's a big maybe. Capital maybe.
1: Okay.
0: We Fly High, Jim Jones.
1: I don't really even play that song that much.
0: May have played it a few times. I don't.
1: Every once in a while, I'll pull it out, and I don't play it that long.
0: Yeah.
1: I might just play that first hook, and I'm on to the next song.
0: Well, yeah, that's true. So, this is a maybe.
1: You can take that one off for.
0: Or depending on what party that you at.
1: Exactly. True.
0: So, We Fly High is a possibility. This next one, I don't think I've ever played it at a party. If I have, it was the early part, Pastor Cavassier by Busta Rhymes.
1: I play it still every now and then. I do. I still rock the song.
0: Is it a party anthem though?
1: Yeah, I would say it would. It still works.
0: Okay. Well, I've actually never used it in that capacity. I just play it because I want to hear it most of the time.
1: Right.
0: But I don't play it to get people on the floor or to, if they already on the floor, it's an early song to me.
1: Mm.
0: But of course we got more of the mix and more of the list as we dig in.
1: The crates.
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0: Still digging, y'all. We're still digging. Chup Rocks digging in.
1: The crates.
0: Chup Rocks the CEO, meaning need to drop a DJ Frost. On the ones and twos right now, DJ Baby Flex.
1: We in here.
0: We're talking hip-hop party anthems. This one I play pretty much every time. Move by Ludacris, Mystical, and I-20.
1: Yeah.
0: This is more of a already on the floor. I may get a few on the floor, but not a whole crowd. But this is mostly what I play when the crowd is already there.
1: Yeah, I agree.
0: And also, Hot in Here by Nelly.
1: I don't really play that song that much no more.
0: Yeah, I do every now and then. If I'm in a really grown environment,
1: yeah,
0: I may throw it on.
1: Yeah. You gotta be grown folks still mess with that song, but young folks really don't dig it no more.
0: Yeah. And this one, I don't think I've ever played. Maybe I have in the early part. Not Tonight, Ladies Night by Lil' Kim with Angie Martinez.
1: Yeah, I play it every now and then.
0: Yeah.
1: And not in the heat of the night.
0: No, definitely not a get the party started.
1: No.
0: This one is Lean Back, Fat Joe, Remy Ma,
1: yep,
0: Terror Squad.
1: That.

0: there. This is definitely what is in the name. So party up, DMX.
1: Still rocks the crowd.
0: You can definitely play it when there is a crowd, and you could probably start a crowd with this too.
1: True.
0: So we got a little bit more of the list and a little bit more of the mix as we dig in.
1: The crates.

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0: Still digging, y'all. We're still digging. Chuck Brock's digging in.
1: The crates.
0: Chuck Brock's CEO, me the Needle Dropper, DJ Frost. And the other Needle Dropper sitting there with me as always, DJ Baby Flex.
1: We ain't here.
0: We're talking hip-hop party anthems. This one, I don't think I've ever played. I play it on the radio, in the radio mix, but not at a club.
1: Uh-huh.
0: Get Your Freak On, Missy Elliott.
1: Yeah.
0: Party Starter?
1: Nah.
0: Or Floor Already Packed? Early part of the show.
1: Early part of the party.
0: Okay.
1: Yeah.
0: This, either way, Party Starter, or definitely when the crowd is there, Get Low by Lil Jon.
1: Yeah, that works. Still works.
0: Yeah.
1: That and Salt Shaker.
0: Right. This one, maybe when the floor is already packed, California Love, Tupac.
1: Not for me.
0: Never?
1: I mean, it ain't a party starter, no.
0: What if the crowd is already on the floor?
1: It works if they already on the floor. But
0: yeah, what I meant.
1: You gotta be in that West Coast set and just drop it, but it ain't gonna start the party.
0: This one, I'm not sure if I've ever played. Now that I'm thinking about it, I could probably get away with it if the crowd is already there,
1: uh-huh.
0: Just cause it's different. Jump Around, House of Pain.
1: It ain't gonna start the party, but you know, it's a hype song.
0: Yeah, it's something that's more of a shock value.
1: I don't play the song really that much.
0: Yeah,
1: just because the way it comes in, it starts.
0: Yeah.
1: You know what I'm saying? When I used to do like a mix club, I used to get away with it. I used to drop the lights and drop that intro.
0: Mm-hmm.
1: And let it come in, but you know.
0: So we got a little bit more and a little bit more of the mix as we dig in.
1: The crates.
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20: 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You can't say I'm not. And in case you forgot.

0: 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Chup Rush digging in.
1: Great.
0: Chup Rush CEO, Meet and Need a Dropper, DJ Frost. And who's been on the ones and twos this last hour, DJ Baby Flex.
1: Yeah.
0: We've been talking about the hip-hop party anthems, and what they call the number one is In the Club by 50 Cent.
1: I disagree, but...
0: Get the floor packed, maybe not. Floor already packed, yeah.
1: Yeah, it still works, but it ain't as powerful anymore than it was.
0: Yeah, so they left off a lot.
1: So they left off... Busta Rhymes, Put Your Hands Where My Eyes Can See.
0: Okay.
1: How you gonna put Pastor Convacier on the list and not put that song?
0: Nah.
1: I don't get it.
0: This is obviously not a really old school list because there's no Children's Story.
1: Children's Story need to be on there. Takes Two.
0: Yeah.
1: Treat 'Em Right. Down For My Hitters should be on that list.
0: I'll give you that.
1: I would put Down For My Hitters before I put that 50 Cent song. Down For My Hitters might be number one.
0: Possibly. And even if you want to go old school, Eric B. and Rakim, I know you got Soul.
1: Yep, still works. Planet Rock.
0: Yeah.
1: And it set it off. It set it off a hip hop song. You consider set it off a hip hop song?
0: It can be. I have it as under my list as hip hop, but I'm not sure what is actually categorized as. That's the list. 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
0: And we appreciate y'all for listening to the mix this week. And we'll see y'all back here next week as we dig in
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for my friend. 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Atlanta, tell you about my run, you know what I'm saying? Ask Pluto Banker 21, you know what I'm saying? 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

it's a real. Every barber's a part of the murder wrath. 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
1: 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Some haters trying to say I ain't fine. 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

letters, cross tracks, he say he riding on whoever. Tar Heels, Carolina, Blue Devils, we make it rain, blue hunnids, new weather. I can't stand them, dude talk that shit like he gon' shoot better. If you knew better, you'd do better. Broke my Rolex, we got a new bezel. Matter of fact, I did it 2 times, gave me a discount like I had a coupon. We straight forever, 2 lines, drinking on yellow and purple, 2 kinds. Ice game cold, Freon smoking, I'm in LA like LeBron. Pick off like Dion, straight from the bottom, the streets where I begun. Running back like a rerun. Try to be cooped, I try for a reason. Them sweet Capri Suns, he pushing P for peons. I'm going crazy, David Ruffin. Matter of fact, I'm going Leon. I got the streets, can't tell me nothing. Doing drive-bys in the Nissan. Used to get packs from Dayzine. Now spinning this like Rayvon. I'm killing like Jason. My biggest fear was having a gay son. I'm coming back, lay run. In the fourth quarter, I'm trying to spray some. Put a skirt on his back, lay some. For the trenches, you know we'll take some. Pack touchdown, TD. All of my sons tell me they want to be me. I look at my life like a repeat. Not on the news, but they see me on TV. I got a cousin who blood and a cousin who crip and a brother who GD. We get it skirt out the mud. We moving the old school like CD.

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12: Never chase bread, chase the vision. 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Ballin' hard on another hemisphere. Somebody tell them people Mr. Hem is here.
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0: Against the shore, smoking on the back, water splash, I ignore it, no cap, I done toured all the way from the trap, the luxury lap, better I doubt, you can put me any place on the map, cause I'm him, never chase bread, chase the vision, make your word when you say it, be the business, no cap, God am a witness, success feel better, independent, 9-11 at the valley, I done landed, big master P, vibe, no limit, falling hard on another hemisphere. Somebody tell them people Mr. Hem is here.
1: Whoa, whoa, whoa, whoa, whoa, whoa.
0: Mr. Hem is here.
1: Whoa, whoa, whoa, whoa, whoa, whoa.
0: Mr. Hem.
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got real, it's not fake. Every other day, another sky day. In the 62s while we driving on the highway. Kinda with the views out in Seoul, know the flyway. Looking you from Monday, all the way to Friday.

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with money machines. 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
1: Yeah, you can snooze if you wanna, but not on me, baby. 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
1: I don't talk my business, keep my private.
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1: Two north, so that pistol right on side of me.
0: I act out violently.
1: Silently.
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1: Side
0: of me. War, gon' start a robbery.
1: Young doing numbers, you'll think I hit the lottery.
0: Baby girl, deep, throw goggle me.
1: Room around the city, that's some shot of me.
0: But I was out of town, yeah, seemed like a lot of me.
1: And the money that you counting up, that ain't a lot to me.
0: But you mean, boy, gangsta in my jeans, boy.
1: Walking in a shoe that you ain't never seen, boy.
0: I don't like talk, say the chopper got a beam, boy.
1: When it gets spunky, yeah, hit a spleen, boy.
0: Ain't too much power, say make it the lean, boy.
1: Next year, that's a drug, yeah, I hear you a green, boy.
0: Missing this red with a little bit of green, boy.
1: Play with me if you want it, it'll be a crime scene, boy.
0: Yeah, you

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1: Pine Top, Rocky Mount, Wilson, Tarboro, Greenville,
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2: 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You started listening to an epic sci-fi book on Audible. 30 chapters later, you've accidentally run a half marathon. You lost track of how far you've run, somewhere just past the city limits. 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
2: 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You started listening to an epic sci-fi book on Audible. 30 chapters later, you've accidentally run a half marathon. You lost track of how far you've run, somewhere just past the city limits. 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
2: 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You started listening to an epic sci-fi book on Audible. 30 chapters later, you've accidentally run a half marathon. You lost track of how far you've run, somewhere just past the city limits. 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You have to find out what happens next. 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The universe seems bigger. 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Audible. Stories that speak to you.
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7: Lil Greg and Mama say, I can't wait to meet your daddy, Lil Greg. You can't wait to meet her today.
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0: pass against the shore. 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
0: Mr. Hem is here.
1: Whoa, whoa, whoa, whoa, whoa, whoa.
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0: gorgeous.
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0: 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That's why he walk you like a dog. 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I'm gorgeous. Why? Who the f*** said pretty girls don't fight?
1: Gorgeous. 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

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Oh, you rich, but you don't trick. It's crazy. Keep it classy, the nasty. She ain't a city girl. Boring if you ask me. You say you love me, show me what a band cleat. Hop up on that and I ride like a Benji. Blue scripts every day is lucrative. 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
1: Shot my brother, now I don't know who to trust. 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
2: Go.
1: Watch me do the training dance, smack your main hitter. I got 50 some old schools like my name Spitter.
2: 21.
1: All these cap, they exaggerating hats. 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I don't speculate, if I speak then it's the facts.
2: Facts.
1: We the type of cut the tails out the rats.
0: Us.

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1: 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This is Chris Brown.
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5: 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Getting religious with it. 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

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And I hope you have had a good weekend. It's about time to wrap it up now. Let's do it nice and mellow. For these next few hours, I'm Selena with you until midnight for the long kiss goodnight again. Here's Queen Nyjah now. Truth is on Power.